0: Everything Alternative, 105.7 The Point, 3 days grace. That is break. We are the Woody Show.
1: Yeah. Hey. Yeah.
0: Home stretch of this Thursday afternoon, trying to get to the way back at 6, because that means it's the end of our workday. Hopefully the end of yours as well. Point Fest tickets coming up for you this hour. Point Fest ticket blast on Friday. King Scott from The Riz Show. He's going to be out at Central Tap in Festus, right there on Main Street in Festus, this Friday, tomorrow, 4 to 6 p.m. So have a beer, one of their craft beers or a slushy, and just kick it there. 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
2: Hell yeah.
0: We've got those to win here on the air, where you call in and you win Point Fest tickets. That'll happen between now and 6 o'clock. This is Dirty Heads, our buddies in Dirty Heads. One of Those Days. That's the name of the song. It is The Woody Show. It's 105.

0: shocked, and I saw that glint in your eye, and I knew you were banging.
1: Okay, okay, okay, we'll do it. We'll do it.
0: Oh, my God.
2: Yeah. At The Woody Show on Instagram.
3: The Woody Show.
4: Yeah, so Obama was discussing the conspiracy theorists. We had that clip before the break. Saying like, come on, man, the government's terrible at keeping secrets.
5: Think some guy wouldn't want to show his side piece?
4: Yeah. Would take a selfie if
1: I would.
4: Like some alien ship or whatever. It just reminds me that one time we got Obama to shout out the Woody Show.
6: Oh, yeah. He's like, hoy!
4: Yeah.
6: I am excited to be here today on the Woody Show. I really am.

0: It's terrific. All you nippling buttholers should feel really great about how you're spending your time.
1: Okay? Yeah, yeah,
2: right. He's a little looser when he's out of office.
1: Yeah, chill. Whatever. What does he care?
3: Imagine, he's retired. You know? What does he got to do? Look over some plans for the presidential library and
2: building a giant mausoleum.
1: Yeah. This week in audio.
2: Time for the original Woody Show game, Aw Babe or Eye Roll. This is where we challenge, or ask, Greg to say if he's going to Aw Babe or Eye Roll a particular piece. This is a news piece from ABC 11 about a teenager taking a special person to prom.
4: My grandma's from Iceland, and in Iceland, she didn't have a prom. So then, on junior year prom, she told me I have to take her, so that's how we're here.
5: You know, watching American TV and, you know, all that glamour that goes with it. And, you know, for 14 years, he's been saying, yeah, one day I will take you to prom.
4: I love my grandma. She's been there for me, like, my whole life. I'm just happy I can make her dream come true.
2: So, guy takes his grandma to prom. The news is there to cover it. Aw, babe, or eye roll?
6: Ooh.
2: She didn't have, they don't have proms in Iceland.
6: I say eye roll because she asked to go. If he just, like, offered it up, then it would be like, aw, babe.
2: You know, you take me to prom.
6: Yeah. You must take me to prom or you're out of the will.
7: I think this is an aw, babe, because this has been a long time in coming. It's not like she thought of it the night before. It's like, for 14 years, he was saying he'd take me to prom. And he did it. What teenage boy follows through on anything? This is an aw, babe.
2: And you might say, well, he's not going to get prom sex. Well, he's guaranteeing future sex. Because all the girls will be like, oh, my God.
7: Agreed.
3: I think he's maybe just doing something nice. I'm going to say...
2: Aw, babe.
7: It's an aw, babe.
6: It was forced.
8: I'm going to say eye roll for the same reason that Mena says. And then also, growing up in Iceland, they didn't have prom. So it's not like, oh, she didn't get asked to prom and that's why. Like,
2: but
8: they didn't even have it.
2: She saw the glamour of the United States.
9: I watched the TV movies and things of these.
8: Mm-hmm. No.
3: You know,
8: eye roll because she demanded it.
3: For future aw, babe, or eye rolls, what we need to do is we need to like have Greg out of the room in isolation so he can't hear the argument.
7: Yeah.
2: Are we saying that Greg is too stupid to have already thought of these things?
3: No.
10: Yeah, is that what you're saying?
3: No, but sometimes you have said, like, oh, I was going to say, but then Gina made a good point, blah, blah, blah, blah, blah.
6: He can be easily influenced.
3: Yeah, okay. Just to get it. Anyway, aw, babe, or eye roll?
11: None of what you guys said influenced me.
2: Thank you.
11: In any way, shape, or form, I can't even conjure an eye roll example here. Grandma got... the prom she always dreamt of. Aww. He's close to his grandma. Aww. I'm jealous he has a grandma.
8: Aww.
11: What is cooler than being tight with your family?
6: You know what's cool? Not walking around an old ass bitch through the whole prom.
2: My only question is how did the news find out?
8: And they don't.
2: I watch the whole story. They don't address that part.
11: They don't say that. Maybe the school contacted the news.
6: Social media.
11: Yeah,
6: if you beg
11: for that, then it's like, look at me.
3: Yeah, but you can still go with your friends afterwards because you know she's not gonna be able to hang all night.
2: Oh, she could buy you booze.
12: Yeah. Drop her. I am tired.
3: She gets tired easy. You know?
11: No, this is pure aw, babe.
2: Okay.
3: You don't gotta worry about getting her pregnant, right, Menace?
6: Yeah, for sure.
11: Bonus.
6: I think the school had to have because he probably got pre-approval. Like, hey, I'm taking my grandma. Because remember, like radio stations, they used to give away like dates with porn stars
2: and then
6: the schools would shut them down.
2: Yeah, a lot of proms have written in like nobody over 23 or whatever.
8: Mm. 21, I think.
2: Yeah.
3: There was just another woman that got busted. She was 20 some years old, 28 years old maybe, and like was posing as a high school student.
8: Mm.
3: This week in audio.
2: Oh, Menace, has your girlfriend Kathy Hilton gotten you to try the AI Jell-O diet?
6: No.
2: Well, apparently she got suckered into it. Here she is talking about that.
13: She did an AI Jell-O diet.
14: Hold on. It was like AI versions of Oprah saying, I do this Jell-O diet.
13: And they have Dr. Oz doing it, too.
6: So,
11: I heard about this a while back, and I was so tempted. I'm like, how is this possible?
2: This sounds like
11: but
2: this
11: I'm
2: is a
11: gonna
2: great
11: try
6: okay.
11: it.
6: How's it work?
2: So, basically, the idea is you get unflavored gelatin, put in vinegar and baking soda. So, because unflavored gelatin is really low in calories. It's just basically
8: delish.
2: It's horse hooves, essentially.
8: Yeah, really.
2: And so the idea is you're just putting bloat in your stomach, which can be a problem, obviously.
8: Can't you just
11: you
8: eat Jell-O?
3: Don't they make sugar-free Jell-O?
8: Yeah.
2: They do make sugar-free Jell-O. You can eat all that you want.
8: I like sugar-free Jell-O.
11: Yeah, a while back.
3: Is it any good?
11: About this left
8: yeah, it's
11: right.
8: great.
3: The sugar-free Jell-O tastes fine?
8: It's great.
3: It doesn't have that weird sugar-free.
7: Well, you get on that after like surgeries or dental stuff, and so I was like, oh, these are pretty good. Like now I just get them.
2: Yeah, sugar-free Kool-Aid, same thing.
7: It's fine.
2: Greg, you said, I knew Greg would be tempted by this.
11: Well, yeah, I remember seeing something, not this thing where you combine it with baking soda, but about a month or two ago, there was nothing but Jell-O talk in the diet world, and I forgot to rush to the store to get gelatin.
7: Thank God.
11: I'm like, I got to try that.
7: Yeah. God, but you forgot.
6: Those fake AI endorsements.
10: This is Oprah. Take baking soda.
6: Well, I hit up Dr. Drew once because they were doing that with Dr. Drew and like some random pills.
2: Some like magic pills.
6: And he's like, oh, thanks for making me aware of this. I definitely don't endorse it.
2: Well, yeah, but what are you going to do? You're not going to go after some Chinese guy who's putting your face on stuff? Yeah.
3: See, I think like the Jell-O thing, Greg, would be good if you're trying to do something like maybe what Morgan was doing, where she was just trying to lose like 4 pounds, you know, in a matter of a few days. But like the idea that, what are you going to do? You're going to have this Jell-O every day. This is your new, that's all you're going to eat now for the rest of your life.
11: The way that Morgan was trying to trim any last ounce before a fight, that's kind of how I feel.
8: Well, that was water
11: all
8: weight,
11: the time.
8: Though.
3: But what I'm saying is, you are just going to have Jell-O, unflavored Jell-O for the rest of your life.
11: Oh. Not for the rest of my life, but I would.
2: Just until bikini season.
11: Until I can go like another 10, 15 pounds.
8: But you need protein, Greg. You need muscles.
7: Yeah, what do you do then?
2: Throw some protein powder in there.
11: Yeah, right. Exactly. Yeah. See, thank you.
7: How do you get that?
3: We're going to take a break.
11: Just have a piece of cheese.
3: More Woody Show's next. Hang on.

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1: Love them.
0: Now, way back at 6, you might hear a Green Day song or two. 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All right, let's get caller number 10. 314-624-DUDE is the number. It's 314-624-DUDE. Or from the Illinois side, 618-398-DUDE. Point Fest tickets up for grabs right now. Stained, Blue October, Mammoth, Highly Suspect, Sleep Theory, and a bunch more. We're going to be very busy on that Saturday. We just got the work schedule for that day.
2: Yep.
3: Oh, yeah.
0: So it's going to be busy. We are going to do a meet and greet with the Riz Show.
2: Nice.
3: Sweet.
0: So meet everybody. But let's give away the tickets first.
1: Right.
0: Caller 10, 314-624-DUDE. Or from the Illinois side, 618-398-DUDE. Caller 10 gets those Point Fest tickets. This is Bad Omens. It's called Dying to Love. It's the Woody Show. It's 105.7 The Point.

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4: It's more eating audio, and I know we all figured out that the Tiger King stuff is ridiculous and stupid, and people shouldn't be, you know, randos, rednecks shouldn't have pet tigers.
1: Thank you.
4: Yeah. But the more we watch, like, actual tiger sanctuary people, the more I don't even know how this happened. This is a lady, actual tiger sanctuary, like, rehab place called Care Foundation Florida. And here she is, just feeding a tiger chicken, like she does every day.
5: Like face-to-face?
4: Like behind a little fence.
6: Uh-huh. Yeah.
4: And she explains that why it's so dangerous, even as his best friend.
7: So this girl and I are really tight, but when she's eating a large amount like this, the wildness comes out if I get in her face. Hey.
5: Nope.
7: And right now, she doesn't know me from anybody else. She would kill me like anybody else. And like I said, she and I, we're tight. We've got a good relationship.
1: Are you?
6: Yeah. Oh.
5: How are you still sitting there? I would have had the rest of that interview from the other side of the sanctuary.
1: I like her. Good for her.
6: My dogs are kind of the same way, though.
1: But she's not one of these, like, look, this is my baby. She's like, no, she'll kill
5: me. Watch, I'll put my head in its mouth.
1: Yeah, I like this chick.
4: She's even, like, being super, because she's throwing the chicken through the fence.
6: Yeah.
4: Even being super careful that her fingers are not at all.
6: Oh, yeah. I mean,
4: there's the one lady on Tiger King that got her arm just ripped off.
1: Yeah,
4: she was in there at the wrong time.
6: Didn't like the Walmart food it got.
1: The old hot dogs and bologna.
5: Just that sound.
4: And the thing is looking right in her face, and it's just baring its teeth.
5: Oh,
4: it's
5: so scary.
4: Now, your dogs, Grimanes, you say when you feed them.
6: Yeah, they, like, you try to get close to the bowl, they'll side-eye you and kind of like...
5: Doesn't sound like that, though.
8: That's what my vet said that my dog would be like. She said, don't go near your dog when it's eating. I could go to my dog, put my face in its bowl, and eat the food.
1: Aww.
8: And she would just be like,
1: you know, it's
6: try that every day.
8: Have more.
1: Greg, it's so funny that you said that, because my friend who kind of trains dogs, and she goes, one thing you have to do when you get that little puppy is you put your face in the bowl and pretend you're eating so it doesn't get... So it gets used to, like, not guarding it and be like, get out of here, screw you.
5: Yeah, your dog's smart enough to know that would never happen, though. It's not like you're going to get down there and eat its food.
4: This is gross.
1: Yeah.
4: This is not people food.
5: Like, I know, Dad, I know that you don't eat babies, too.
1: Thank you.
4: It's like you drive by a daycare and you can't get near it because it'll...
5: Right, just got to keep the windows up.
8: I'm sure there's a joke in there somewhere.
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0: 105.7 The Point, and it is the Woody Show. That's it, I think. We're good?
1: I think so.
0: Yeah. I think we've checked everything. Yeah, we're good. That's it.
2: That's it.
0: Let's call it a day.
3: Let's do that.
0: Thursday in the books, four down, one more to go. That one more would be Friday, back tomorrow afternoon with some more chances to win the tickets for Point Fest. Congratulations to our winner that we just got this hour. We'll see you next Saturday. Not this Saturday. Next Saturday, the 16th, there at Hollywood Casino Amphitheater. Also tomorrow, Evanescence tickets, more Avenged Sevenfold, Good Charlotte tickets. Rich Show back tomorrow morning. They've got stuff, too, like Point Fest tickets, Rob Zombie, Marilyn Manson, Breaking Benjamin, Godsmack. That and just nonstop entertainment with The Riz Show.
2: Oh, yeah,
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0: Laugh your way right out of bed into work tomorrow with The Riz Show here on The Point. Way Back Weekend starts tomorrow, right after we're done at 6. So a lot of lots to look forward to.
3: Yeah. Mm-hmm.
0: And the fact that it'll be a Friday. So we'll get through it as quickly
3: it'll
0: as we can into that weekend. Anything you got for us between now and tomorrow when we meet again, you can leave on the After Hours voicemail. That number is 877-44-WOODY. Find us, follow us on social media. 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
2: Yeah.
0: The Way Back at 6 is ready to roll. Thank you so much for giving The Woody Show some of your valuable time this afternoon. You know, we love and appreciate you for that. The rest of you guys can suck it. Catch you back here on Friday. Have a great night. SM.

0: It's the way back at 6 on 105.7 The Point in an absolutely gorgeous, gorgeous Thursday in St. Louis. The way back is brought to you by Rogers and Hollins. Show her, you see her. The late nights, early mornings, all the little things, she sees it. This Mother's Day, show her, you see her. Rogers and Hollins, because she's worth it. 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It's the way back at 6 and the Beasties.
1: Now, here's a little story I got to tell about three bad brothers you know so well. It started way back.

now, working on some new stuff as well. Now, we're going to get the Incubus first. I bet you we probably don't get the Alice in Chains until late this year or early next year. Alice in Chains, in the way back at 6. I love this song so much.

0: Ever wonder what happens when the Gateway Grizzlies team up with the Rizzuto Show? 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

Hey, Living Color coming back to St. Louis. They will be here with the Psychedelic Furs on August the 5th over at the Pageant. 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

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No

way back at 6 and 311 on 105.7 The Point, St. Louis. I hope you have an absolutely outstanding night. I'll be back in your ears tomorrow after the Riz Show, after 10 or so. And then tomorrow, we'll do the way back at 6, which will kick off a way back weekend that we'll be doing all Mother's Day weekend. So thank you very much, as always, for listening to the way back. We've got a couple more for you, including Bush.

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